94.7 The Hog. WWBD Sumter, Florence, and the PD. 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

I had the pleasure of speaking with the great Ann Wilson of Heart. You can read an extensive story which draws on that conversation with Ann right now at the UCR website. And I've been listening to a lot of live recordings of Ann playing live with her current band outside of Heart, a band called Trip Sitter. And they do some of the Heart classics, but they've added some cool intros to some of those that lead you into the actual song in a really interesting way. And of course, is that classic concert moment where they get to a certain point in the tune and you start to realize what they're going to play and you freak out. I think that's long been a favorite moment for all of us as Heart fans and just generally at a concert as music fans when they start things like the legendary riff for this next song. It's Ultimate Classic Rock.

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1: Oh, yeah. 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

Def Leppard has big, big, big 2027 tour plans. They're going to be sharing the stage with the Goo Goo Dolls and the Struts, opening all the shows. 45 shows total, kicking off in the spring, March 2nd in Allentown. You will have plenty of chances to see Def Leppard and the Goos all the way through July 2nd when the tour is wrapping up in Indianapolis. All of these concerts, with a couple of exceptions, are in arenas. But you outdoor folks, we were talking about the Hollywood Bowl. You can catch the tour in Los Angeles if you're in a mood for a road trip where they're going to be playing the Bowl. The public on sale is next Friday, October 16th at 10 a.m. local time.

0: for all of these shows on Def Leppard's 2027 tour with Goo Goo Dolls and special guest The Struts. Check out all the tour dates and information that you need to know as far as advance artist ticket presales and things like that at Ultimate Classic Rock.
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Jeff Robing got right to it. He said, it's Friday night. It's the weekend. How about we get some Journey on the radio? You know we do aim to please. So let's keep on believing together here on Ultimate Classic Rock.

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As I mentioned in the last hour, we're going to get deeper into the details regarding Aerosmith's big concerts at the Hollywood Bowl announced earlier this week. But they say there will be further special guests announced for these shows, which are being billed as Aerosmith and Friends. And of course, just as an example, that instantly made me wonder if we would see Guns N' Roses added to the concerts since Slash and Duff were announced as part of the initial lineup, and if we might see Axl Rose show up for these concerts at the Bowl. And sure enough, the next day, we found out that Guns N' Roses are now part of the bill officially for the Aerosmith concerts at the Hollywood Bowl, which is quite appropriate since this week, nearly 40 years ago in 1988, Guns N' Roses were on stage in the midst of a stint opening for Aerosmith during the band's permanent vacation tour. Maybe you saw one of those concerts. What an awesome, awesome double bill. Nearly 40 years later, we are going to have a couple of awesome nights of rock and roll. That is for sure. Here's requested GNR on UCR.

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0: 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I'll tell you more about all that in a little while as we get into the next hour. But first, let us talk about a super cool contest that we have going on. I will share details with you about that next as we continue with Ultimate Classic Rock.
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Breathe deep the gathering gloom. 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Bedsitter people look back and lament. Another day's useless energy spent. Impassioned lovers wrestle as one. Lonely man cries for love and has none. New mother picks up and settles her.

Senior citizens wish they were young. Cold-hearted orb that rules the night, removes the colors from our sight. Red is gray and yellow white, but we decide which is right and which is an illusion.

Thanks so much to our UCR Universe comrade, Aaron Cheek, who sent us a big stack of 9 at 9 submissions that we've been working through here and there. And we've got another one tonight from that stack. And he called this one quite simply After Dark. We're going to hear some cool stuff in this hour, thanks to Aaron, including one of my favorite deeper cuts from Led Zeppelin. Right now, though, here is Slow Hand. It is Ultimate Classic Rock.

0: Absolutely no apologies if that makes you bust out your copy of Led Zeppelin's Physical Graffiti. It's Matt Wardlaw. This is the After Dark edition of the 9 at 9. If you're just joining us, we're going to hear from Bob Seger and more as we continue onward here at UCR.
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Our next song has been recorded by a lot of folks over the years, including Lead Belly, the Kingston Trio, even Paul McCartney, who recorded it for his covers album that was released exclusively in Russia back in the 80s. And let me tell you what a big nerd I was, how happy I was to track that down on import. But one of the most well-known versions comes to us courtesy of Creedence Clearwater Revival, and it fits in well with tonight's After Dark edition of the 9 at 9 on Ultimate Classic Rock.

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Pick 9 songs, all connected by a certain theme of your choice. Use your imagination, then send me that list of 9 songs. Tell me about the theme that you chose. Email all of that to me, Wardlaw@ultimateclassicrock.com. Have some fun with it all. Tonight's 9 has

the theme After Dark, courtesy of Aaron. And you know what? Lou Gramm has done some really underrated stuff, I think, as a solo artist over the years. And he put out a great record earlier this year made up of things that he recorded for his first couple of solo albums. It's a record called Released, and you should check that out if you haven't heard it. I think you're going to dig it a lot. But here's a song that I'm almost willing to guarantee that you have heard. It's from his first solo album, Ready or Not. This is Ultimate Classic Rock.

0: 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We're going to wrap it all up with one more, and it's a long one, so stick with us here at Ultimate Classic Rock.
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After Dark, that is the theme that Aaron sent our way, and I do have a bonus cut for you all. 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

Aerosmith recorded live in Pennsylvania during the Nine Lives tour. We're going to play things from a few different eras of Aerosmith tonight in honor of the Aerosmith and Friends concerts revealed earlier this week. They will perform at the Hollywood Bowl starting at the end of this month with an unbelievable lineup of bands, a total who's who of rock and roll, classic rock and hard rock and any other kind of rock that you might want to mention right now. Heart will be there, the Black Crowes, Sammy Hagar, Guns N' Roses, as I mentioned earlier tonight, were added. Soli Erna from Godsmack, Jerry Cantrell, Mike Inez from Alice in Chains, Billy Idol. There are still more folks beyond that, and they say that there will be additional artist announcements to come. Tickets going on sale tomorrow morning if you haven't already gotten them in the presale. Good luck to you. Right now, let's go back to 1978 in Boston. Here's Steven Tyler and Aerosmith on Ultimate Classic Rock.

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2: Oh, you're so beautiful. We've been here in your city for 2 days, and we've been feeling some of the stuff that's going on here. And most of all, we feel your pride, your love, and your strength for your country, Japan. It's such a beautiful thing for us to feel. So, without further ado, on the guitar.

0: song that is one of my absolute favorites from a selection of tunes that Aerosmith recorded and filmed during their 2011 tour of Japan, where, as you could hear, they played some cool deep cuts. Rock for the Rising Sun is the name of the DVD that came out of that experience. A great film if you have not seen it. And they also finally put out just the audio as well in recent years. It's Matt Wardlaw. California Dream On is the name of the concerts at the Hollywood Bowl that will feature Aerosmith and Friends starting later this month. And you can find ticket details at aerosmith.com. And as I mentioned a short time ago, those tickets going on sale tomorrow morning. So good luck. This is UCR Backstage.
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5: 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The Hog.

Screaming in the night, Crocus, one more for you all. The bonus cut that I alluded to that we should slip in to go along with our recent After Dark 9 at 9 in the last hour. Thanks again to Aaron for coming up with tonight's 9 at 9 concept. I want to see your picks, so use that weekend creativity out there on that side of things to come up with 9 songs, all connected by theme. 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

As we know, from time to time, people get upset with their local schools and the board members and all that. Imagine if this happened with your school, because overseas in Birmingham, the local council sold off an entire primary school in what they're now calling a paperwork error. And here's what's even worse. They didn't notice it for 12 years. A person bought a house for £395,000 in 2013 and ended up with more than the three bedrooms that he thought were part of the transaction. The homeowner only found out that he also owned the school as well last year when they contacted him and asked him to give it back. No, that's not awkward at all, is it? You're hanging out with your friends here at UCR. I promise we're not going to accidentally give you a school anytime soon, but here's Requested Doors on Ultimate Classic Rock.

0: What would you do with a school if you suddenly found out that you happened to own one? I'm still thinking about that story from just a few moments ago. You know, I can't even believe that we are almost into the final hour of UCR for tonight. Of course, that's going to bring us to the album of the week for this evening. But we have a couple more songs to finish off this hour. And then I will let you know what we have up our sleeves for this week's album of the week on Ultimate Classic Rock.
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3: Tonight's album is the fifth studio release by Kansas, Point of No Return, Side 1, Track 1. Let us begin right now.

Kansas did not mess around when it came to getting right down to business with the first song on Point of No Return, which, of course, now is a classic fan favorite, the title track for the record itself. And we should note that Point of No Return, they got creative and clever like a prog rock band does. No is spelled K-N-O-W in this particular case. It's Matt Wardlaw. We are going to listen to the entire album in this hour as our UCR album of the week, and we are just getting started with side one. Here's the second song, another great one. It's Paradox by Kansas on Ultimate Classic Rock.

It's hard for me to pick a favorite album from Kansas, but I certainly do like this one a lot. It's Matt Wardlaw. Things started off in a fairly routine fashion, like they usually did for Kansas. They were all set to record the Point of No Return album at Studio in the Country, which sounds like a super cool place just from the name to make music, located on 29.

0: 9 acres of pine forest near New Orleans. And as Kerry Livgren once shared, though, it was a place that had a lot of character to it. He said it was actually in the middle of a swampy area and that you would walk out of the studio to find alligators, mosquitoes the size of B-52s, and sometimes armadillos would even run into the control room. So I guess if you were a band going to record at that studio, you kind of had to go in with a sense of adventure. But for Point of No Return, however, they had a change of scenery unplanned because they ran into equipment problems at the studio, which forced them to uproot their location and shift to Nashville, where they recorded the bulk of the album at Woodland Studios. We will continue listening to their recorded results shortly on Ultimate Classic Rock.
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3: 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The Hog.

Closet Chronicles brings us to the end of side one, and are you ready to start side two of Point of No Return by Kansas? Well, our vinyl technicians have come into the musical laboratory to carefully arrange for our transport to the second side, and in fact, they are facilitating that relocation process as I yap away with you good people, and I just got a hand signal or a middle finger, I can't tell which, but they tell me we are ready to kick off side two, so let's do that right now as we continue listening to Kansas on our album of the week. 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

You know, if you're in a band or you're a songwriter, you just hope to write at least one song as good and as well-known as Dust in the Wind during your career. Kansas certainly pulled that off a few times. It is Matt Wardlaw. That is just one of a number of special moments that are here on the Point of No Return album by Kansas. So let's continue listening to Side 2 on Ultimate Classic Rock.

0: We're almost at the end of Point of No Return by Kansas. Their fifth studio record performance-wise ends up being their second top five album in a row, the second of ultimately three straight top 10 albums in a row. But let's not get ahead of ourselves. To date, the record has sold over 4 million copies at last count. Might be time to pursue an update on that number. But we will leave that to Kansas because right now we have an album to finish listening to, and we're going to do that shortly here at UCR. 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

No Return by Kansas. And that's a good place to close things down for the night. But we do thank you for spending your evening with us. Have a good and safe weekend. We will reunite on Monday night after we enjoy the rest of the weekend. That sounds like a great plan, doesn't it? Thank you for spending your night with Ultimate Classic Rock. Have a great night, everybody.

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1: There was one last year where a dog named Max accidentally ordered a historical document from eBay. 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Apparently, Max the dog jumped up and happened to order this historical document from 1745.
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1: Are you a bow hunter? 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
1: 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So before you buy a new bow or

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It's time to hit the ice. This is Petey Ice Cats Hockey on your exclusive home for classic rock and cold steel. 94.7 The Hog.

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Little Lord of the Rings for your Saturday morning. Gollum, Mordor, Led Zeppelin now.

0: 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Be sure to check that out right here at 94.7 The Hog. 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Coming up tonight at the Florence Center, you've got exhibition hockey. 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
4: Your community broadcaster's forecast for eastern South Carolina. You can expect a wet Saturday with precipitation chances reaching 75%. Daytime highs will stay cooler, topping out at around 72. Tonight will drop down to a low of 66 degrees.
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0: 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Motley Crue on the way next. Also Pink Floyd and much more. 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Your home for the PD Ice Cats. Be sure to check that out Friday. Again, it is opening night at the Florence Center. They host the Huntsville Havoc. And then on Saturday, same duo, same matchup against the Huntsville Havoc at the Florence Center. PD Ice Cats Hockey. You also hear it live right here at 94.7 The Hog.
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1: 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We're going to start at 12 o'clock with the blind taste testing going on and judging. 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You get to stay dry. Of course, we have a covered outdoor area. We have the huge showroom. So you can come out here, stay dry. And if you're worried about missing a game, don't worry about that because we got you covered. We got flat screens all over the place. We got ESPN Game Day on right now. We got a split screen between the games that are going on right now. ESPN Game Day, the game will be on when the game kicks off at 12:45, so don't worry about missing that. You can have free food, piece of chili, have a great time, find some great deals, and watch the game all while you're here at Waterworks Pools and Spas, and stay dry. Did I mention staying dry? 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So come on, check it out here. 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We're here until 2 p.m. It's Alice Drive here in Sumter, 1236 Alice Drive, to be exact. Come on, hang out with us. 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
1: 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It's the huge hot tub, faux hot tub, and outdoor living sale going on today. Of course, that sale will continue through Monday, October 19th. Also going on today is the big cookout and chili cook-off contest going on here. And the chili's ready. All I can smell is chili right now. Chili everywhere. Chili is ready to be tasted, tested, judged by you. We want you to come on out here for this event and be a part of it. Don't let the rain stop you, because we are dry here at Waterworks Pools and Spas. Enormous showroom, outdoor area, covered outdoor area as well. And yeah, you can come watch the game while you're here at Waterworks Pools and Spas. We got the game on several screens here at Waterworks. You can have some chili, have some refreshments, have the game, and have great savings here as well. 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Of course, chili cook-off starting just a little bit at 12, but you come be a part of it. 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We're here at 1236 Alice Drive here in Sumter. 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
2: 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Eric Clapton on the way, music from Ozzy, some Led Zeppelin and more next at 94.7 The Hog. So Amazon has a new feature that lets you see the information they're using to personalize your experience. In some cases, this is not a positive. In fact, some people have seen things like, has a flat buttocks, does not trust people easily, and cusses when scared. So again, not exactly a positive to see them, again, basically pigeonholing you. Classic Rock and Roll Rocks, 94.7 The Hog, loading up some AC/DC, also a little Boston and more next at 94.7 The Hog. Celebrating a birthday today, happy birthday to you. Celebrating with Lizzie Hale of Hailstorm, 43 today. Dale Earnhardt Jr., 52, in and out of a NASCAR car from time to time. David Lee Roth, Diamond Dave, is 72 today. And if you're celebrating, happy birthday to you.
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0: Classic Rock, the Early Rocks, 94.7 The Hog. Another long block on the way. Got some Guns N' Roses, also a little Def Leppard, Motley Crue, and more next at 94.7 The Hog. U.S. citizen stopped at a Miami airport on Sunday after officers noticed he had an unexplainable bulge at his waist. Turns out he had 10 live birds tucked in his underwear. He was charged with smuggling. Probably should have tacked on a little animal cruelty to that as well.
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2: 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I'm here at Waterworks Pools and Spas here at 1236 Alice Drive in Sumter. We're having a great time here for the Fall Hot Tub and Outdoor Living Sale and Chili Cook-Off going on right now. Come on out here and taste some amazing chili. I picked my favorite one. Come pick your favorite. You got a little time to come on out here and enjoy the great deals here, the great chili here, the great people, and we got the game on. Matter of fact, Eric is putting on the game on another screen right now. We got, I'm looking at least about 5 screens with games on them right now. So coming out here, you can watch the games. You can have a great time, have a little chili, and check out these great deals here at Waterworks Pools and Spas. 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And again, come for the chili. 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You're looking for something to do on this dreary day. A lot of things have been canceled today because of the weather, but this is not. We're here. We're enjoying ourselves, having a great time. 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
1: Hey, everybody. Really quick, go ahead. 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I want you to come on out and taste test the chili. Pick your favorite, because first and second prize will get an award. So come on out for that. Also, I got a four-pack of tickets to the PD Ice Cats. Of course, season opens on the 16th. And I've got tickets here that I'm going to give away to somebody. So come on out and you can score those as well. Come on out, hang out with us here at Waterworks Pools and Spas, 1236 Alice Drive here in Sumter. 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
1: Hey, it's Eric Mack, and I'm here broadcasting live Waterworks Pools and Spas here at 1236 Alice Drive in Sumter. It's the Fall Hot Tub and Outdoor Living Sale and the Chili Cook-Off going on right now. 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I want you to come on out and test some of this great chili here. 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We got a blind judging contest going on right now. 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We're having a great time here. I want you to taste the chili, though, because the chili is awesome. I'm going to grab Eric Prince for just a second here. We're doing a break here. He's running from me. He's running from me right now. You do it. Oh, come on. He's got a fresco in his hand. Hey, man, that chili is awesome.
2: Oh, man, that was great. What I can't ask you.
1: Yeah, I can't tell you who I voted for, but I did pick one. Actually, they're all great.
2: Did you try all of them?
1: I tried all of them.
2: Did you put jalapeno in there?
1: Of course.
2: Did too. It's really hot.
1: It is really hot, and but we have all different flavors and textures of chili here today. And what makes it so good is that we're dry and we're having fun.
2: Oh, yeah, man. This weather didn't affect us at all. We've been slammed.
1: That's right. Come check out the new expanded showroom outdoor area. We got covered out there. You can hang out outside. And, man, you got the flat screens and you got games everywhere.
2: Oh, this is awesome, man. We have, I think, every game on.
1: I think so. You got a TV with nothing on it, though. You can put something on that one over there.
2: Yeah, we can do that, too.
1: Yeah. But, yeah, you got them covered. They're not going to miss a thing by coming out here today.
2: Well, y'all come on out. This is the day that you're not going to get a better deal on a spa. I mean, it's got to happen now.
1: You heard the man. This is the man that's making the deals. So come on out and grab a Bullfrog spa. Again, that $500 rebate for military members and for veterans as well, right?
2: Oh, yeah. That is huge. $500. Military.
1: That is huge. Come on down.

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0: 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Then Saturday night, the Wild Canyon Band takes over the famous Saddle stage. 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Come hungry. The kitchen is open Saturday from 7 till 11, so grab some great food before you hit the dance floor.
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1: Hey, it's Eric Mack. 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Checking in for the final time today. It's the big sale going on. Of course, the fall hot tub and outdoor living sale going on down through October 19th. And the chili cook-off took place today. And, of course, we got our winners. Now, I'm promising you this is not a setup. This is legitimate voting, and nobody knew whose chili was who. Actually, the owners, Eric and Aaron, actually won. But they said they can't take their own gifts, so second place and third place, they actually first and second place this time. And the voting tally actually was very close. So Jason Rogers is the winner. So Jason, you can come on by, pick your prizes. Of course, you can pick one of the EXO Defender Gear speakers, or you have a couple of choices. You also have a gift certificate you can pick. Or you can pick up PD IceCat tickets. We have those. We got first choice. And then second place goes to Nicole and Justin. Nicole and Justin took second place. And they have options of the second place gifts. You both get a plaque, and they both get choices of gifts there. So come on by and grab your gifts there. Jason Rogers and Nicole and Justin are chili cook-off first and second place winners. And come by and check out the great deals here at Waterworks Pools and Spas. 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The winners? Did you hear me? Okay, the winners. Come on. Let me go. I got to go back in and get my winners there. So come on out and check out the great deals here at Waterworks Pools and Spas here in Sumter. So Jason Rogers, you are the winner, sir. Jason, where are you? Jason, you're here. Jason, congratulations. And second place goes to Nicole and Justin. So pick your choice. You got first choice of gifts, sir. I did. On the air, I did say the real winners actually.

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2: 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The Eastern Carolina Agricultural Fair is coming to the Florence Fair.

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4: 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Violets are blue. 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